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All the stuff I'm missing, the haggis, beer and fishing, are waiting at the end of my ride.

bladder swollen. 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I dream of pints of heavy and East Coast ride. My tart's calculating. My wages will be waiting. 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Hey, come on, Jay. See, you wrote this rubbish, eh? Well, see, you did your mother's soul. Okay.

0: Haven't you got a gnome to go to?
1: No, we're nomads.
0: Didn't they teach you to get your hair cut at school? You look like a rolling gnome.
1: Yeah, not at the London School of Economics.
0: Now they're staying up the chimney, and we're living on caviar and

0: Attention, all ladies. The Candyman is on the prowl. And for those that want to get busy, you got to speak up now.
1: This rhyme, this time, is one of a kind. Blowing your mind like only the Candyman can.

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But you know what truth is? It's that little baby you're holding, and it's that man you fought with this morning, the same one you're going to make love with tonight.

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Don't bring everybody down like this. Don't worry. It will soon pass, whatever it is. Don't worry, be happy.

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I won't be able to see you anymore because of my obligations and the ties that you have. We've been meeting here every day. And since this is our last day together, I want to hold you just one more time. When you turn and walk away, don't look back. I want to remember you just like this. 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
1: No, I don't.
0: Why are you riding the bus today?
1: Because I don't want to wait in line for gas.
0: You seem a little angry, are you?
1: A bit.
0: What are you mad at?
1: Just, mad.
2: To combat the long gasoline lines, more and more Californians may be starting to think in terms of the bus, or carpooling, bicycles, even walking.

just could never breathe and grow. So let me leave with the keys and show you the only happiness of these circumstances.